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The early morning side of house music? The drum kicks.

But is it okay if I talk about the dirty side of house music for a minute? 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